Kings of Leon are back with their 10th studio album coming out on November 6th. It's going to be called Oh My Beloved. We just heard the brand new single, My Whole World. Tony Daner and I are always sharing Sopranos memes back and forth on Instagram. And yesterday I shared one with him. It's a screenshot from the Christopher Columbus episode, if y'all remember that one. And it shows Tony, and the caption is, they put out three great albums back to back is what they did. A mixture of Southern garage rock and 2000s alternative, the likes of which haven't been seen since. And in this house, Kings of Leon are heroes. End of story. Anyways, I totally agree with that sentiment. I'm CeCe Mitchell, and you're tuned to Studio One, 94.1 Des Moines, 95.3 Iowa City. I'm here with you until 10 tonight. Now let's hear the title track to the new Beck record. This is Ride Lonesome on Studio One.

0: Blanchell just dropped her new album, Violins, this past Friday. 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We just heard Blanchell's latest, Heart Has to Work So Hard, right after Spoon brought us The Underdog. Some classics from Roxy Music and REM are on their way to ya. It's IPR Studio One, 91.1 Fort Dodge, 91.1 Quad Cities.
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That was the title track to the eighth and final studio album by Roxy Music, 1980's Avalon. Right after Bjork and her classic band The Sugar Cubes with 1988's Birthday. It's IPR Studio 1, 90.1 Des Moines, 90.9 Waterloo. I'm Cece Mitchell, here with you until 10 tonight. So I really love true crime. I just find it really fascinating. I always try to, you know, watch creators that are very respectful to the victims' families, but it's just so intriguing to me. I'm always following along with, like, trials, too. So I've been watching content about the Caleb Flynn trial like crazy. Oh my gosh, that is so wild. But honestly, I've had to take a step back from consuming true crime because I started getting really paranoid. Like, I'd watch it late at night in the dark and I'd start, like, you know, going around my house and making sure all of the doors were locked. And it was not very good for my mental health. So I had to take a step back. But, you know, every once in a while, I do like to dabble in a little docuseries about cults. And there is a docuseries about the Duggar family that shares its title with an R.E.M. song. We'll hear that R.E.M. song right after this one, the latest from Devin Gilfillian.

0: Burgers and Fries by Des Moines band Brother Trucker. Right after Downtown Boys with their latest Yellow Sun, and REM brought us Shiny Happy People. We'll hear from a recent stroke survivor, Michael Kiwanuka, here before the end of the hour. It's IPR Studio One, 91.1 for Dodge, 91.1 Quad Cities.
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0: Michael Kiwanuka recently put out a letter to the industry about how he recently suffered a stroke and was unsure if he'd ever be able to perform again, which is just so scary. He is back to creating new music, so I'm so glad that he has made a recovery. What a scary situation to be in. We just heard Michael Kiwanuka's Hero here on Studio One. I'm Cece Mitchell. We'll hear throwbacks from Elvis Costello and Mike Doty here in the first part of the 8 o'clock hour.
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beaches in Tennessee. The latest from Cage the Elephant here on Studio One. I'm Cece Mitchell. We just started a brand new ticket giveaway here at Studio One today. We are giving away a pair of tickets to the Brandi Carlile Trio at the Des Moines Civic Center. That's going to be on November 12th. Should be a really good show. Brandi has numerous award nominations, Grammy, Emmy, Oscar noms. She's just so phenomenal. You might have seen her at the Super Bowl this year. I just love her. We are giving away a couple of tickets on our Instagram. That's at IPR Studio One. All you have to do is find our Instagram post about Brandi Carlile, tag a friend in the comments, and that's it. No purchase is necessary to win. Your chance to win ends this Thursday at noon, though, so you're going to want to do that right now at IPR Studio One on Instagram. Best of luck to you. So the title of this next Elvis Costello track, it's, you know, an older track, and maybe the words had different associations than they do in today's vernacular. Let's hear Goon Squad by Elvis Costello on Studio One.

0: Don Juan by Quad Cities artist Centaur Noir. Right after Soul Coughing's Mike Doty brought us Busting Up a Starbucks, and Jamaican legends Bob Marley and the Wailers got to start it off with No Woman, No Cry. We'll hear from recent Iowa City act Sharp Pins, as well as upcoming Woolies act Monrovia here in the next 20 minutes or so. It's IPR Studio 1, 94.1 Des Moines, 95.3 Iowa City.
1: Human beings have been making music for tens of thousands of years. 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

Tony Dana wrote a little article about that track last week, and Lucius Fahm actually interviewed the artist earlier this year when he played Gabe's in Iowa City. You can check out both of those articles on studio1.org. It was Sharp Pens with his new track, Face of Youth Today. Soul Asylum before that brought us Runaway Train, and the Black Keys got us started off with Everlasting Light. It's IPR Studio 1, 90.7 Carroll, 97.9 Lamoni. I'm Cece Mitchell, here with you until 10 tonight. We'll hear from upcoming Woolies act Monrovia right after this one that takes us back to 1986 with David and David.

0: Field Song by Monrovia, whom Studio One's going to be co-presenting his sold-out show on Wednesday at Woolies here in Des Moines. To keep up to date with all of the upcoming Studio One co-presents, check out the concerts tab of studio1.org. We also gave away a couple of tickets to that sold-out show on our Instagram lately. 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We'll hear from a couple of my favorites, Death Cab for Cutie and Olivia Rodrigo, here before the end of the hour. It's Studio One on IPR, 90.1 Des Moines, 90.9 Cedar Rapids. I'm CeCe Mitchell.
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0: The Cure, this year's hit from Olivia Rodrigo, right after Death Cab for Cutie's latest, Stone Over Water. I interviewed a couple of members of Death Cab earlier this summer. Be sure to turn on push notifications for the studio and app to be the first to read about that conversation real soon. Coming up in the 9 o'clock hour, throwbacks from Bob Dylan and Passion Pit, as well as new music from Fontaines D.C. and Mary in the Junkyard before World Cafe takes over at 10. 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I'm Cece Mitchell.
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Ireland's Fontaines DC drops their fifth studio album on October 16th. They have yet to disappoint me, so I'm really looking forward to this new one. It's going to be called Dopamine Chamber. The track listing is already out for it. The lead single is going to be the second track on that new album. We just heard Marianne. You're tuned to IPR Studio 1, 94.1 Des Moines, 91.1 Quad Cities, and everywhere on the Studio 1 app. I'm CeCe Mitchell, here with you until World Cafe takes over at 10. We'll hear from Minnesota's Bob Dylan and Paul Westerberg right after this one from Hoodoo Gurus.

0: Behind the Mirror by Ames Band, Strong Like Bear. Right after The Replacements is Paul Westerberg out of Minneapolis. We heard his Waiting for Somebody. And none other than Bob Dylan got us started off with Subterranean Homesick Blues. We'll hear some tunes you might remember the words to from Passion Pit and Fine Young Cannibals here in the next 20 minutes or so. It's IPR Studio One, 91.1 for Dodge, 91.1 Quad Cities.
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3: From Iowa City to Indianola, this is Studio One from

London Art Rockers, Mary in the Junkyard, with one from this summer's debut record, Role Model Hermit. That was Blood here on Studio One. Passion Pit before that with Take a Walk. I got to see him perform that live at the Minnesota Yacht Club Festival over the summer, which was honestly one of my favorite sets I've ever seen at a festival. I just loved Passion Pit so much growing up, and I thought I would never see them, and I did, and he was amazing. Oh, it's just such a good time. And Jack White got us started off with one from this year's Frozen Charlotte record. We heard Dollar Bill. It's IPR Studio One, 97.9 Lamoni, 90.7 Carroll. I'm Cece Mitchell, here with you for just a while more until World Cafe takes over at 10. This next artist is an Iowa native turned Chicagoan. She had some very nice things to say about Studio One lately in her Substack, so thank you, Liz. Let's hear the latest from Elizabeth Moen. It's Not You, Not Me.

0: Legendary producer David Z just passed last month. He created the distinctive bonk sound in that track we just heard by hitting an anvil with a hammer. It was She Drives Me Crazy, the 1989 track from Fine Young Cannibals, right after Dirty Projectors brought us About to Die. We'll hear a collab between Idols and LCD Sound System before World Cafe is up at 10. It's Studio One on IPR. I'm Cece Mitchell.
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Taking it back to 1979 with Joe Jackson. That was It's Different for Girls here on Studio One. I'm Cece Mitchell. I'll be back again tomorrow from 6 to 10 p.m. In the meantime, keep up with us on Instagram at IPR Studio One, where we currently have a ticket giveaway for two tickets to Brandi Carlile. Check that out. World Cafe is up at 10. In the meantime, let's hear the latest from Alabama Shakes.

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3: Swamp Dog turned 84 years old this year, which is more than six decades older than he thought he'd ever be, thanks to an early experience at his Catholic school as a kid.
4: The nun there, Sister Gervais, she spanked me out in the hallway, and she said, "Mr. Williams, you're not going to live to be 21.
3: That encounter led to Swamp Dog's lifelong preoccupation with death and mortality, something that you can hear on his new album, Swamp Dog Contemplates the Afterlife. Coming up, Swamp Dog talks about that album, about his long, weird music career, and how performing has always helped him overcome fear.
4: Once I get out there and it's grooving, I lose all of that.
3: Swamp Dog, today. I'm Raina Duras, and this is World Cafe.
5: Lessons in the smoke, but the fire fell true. I ain't running, I'm gliding through my own confession. Those clouds ain't soft, but they carry the lesson.
3: To start things off today, an artist who stood in for Tom Petty at a tribute to Tom Petty and the Heartbreakers at the Americana Awards earlier this month. And he said he was so enthralled by being up there with the Heartbreakers that for a minute, he forgot to sing. It's Chris Stapleton. Here he is with Tennessee Whiskey.

0: 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We produce it at WXPN at the University of Pennsylvania in Philadelphia. I'm Raina Duris. 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
0: The Americana Honors and Awards were held earlier this month in Nashville. Coming up this hour, you'll hear a live World Cafe recording from the artist who won Artist of the Year.
4: Don't try to fix it when you break my heart. Knew when you hit me with your poison dart, that's gonna leave a mark.
0: Plus, you'll hear one of the other nominees in that Americana Artist of the Year category doing a new cover of this Canadian 90s song. And you'll hear new music from This Is Lorelei.
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0: All those tunes and more on the way. I'm Raina Duris, and this is World Cafe. Quickly, though, what do you want? An omelet? Open-faced turkey sandwich, maybe? A bottomless cup of coffee? 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

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Happy Tuesday. Happy 6 a.m. to all of those who celebrate. I hope that your morning is going swell so far. It's dark, it's cold, and it's going to be rainy today, and I'm honestly kind of hype. I love this weather. It's great. I've got some Sam Fender and Olivia Dean. Next up, that last song we just listened to was Lovesick by Wishy. This is Rain Me In. Sam Fender, Olivia Dean, Studio One. No.

0: Beaches in Tennessee, the newest single from Cage the Elephant here on Studio One. I'm so excited for this album. They have yet to announce it officially, but they're dropping all these different singles, and you know what that usually means. I'm Erin Fuller. Thanks for hanging out with me this morning. I've got Local Natives in just a minute.
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The Police with Invisible Sun off their Ghost in the Machine album here on Studio One. I'm Erin Fuller. 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No purchase necessary. It's an all requests, like, set list. So she is not planning any pre-planned song. It's all her request set list. Super cool. You can win tickets at IPR Studio One. Tag a friend on that post. I've got some new Fontaines D.C. coming up. This is off their upcoming album, Dopamine Chamber. Marianne, Studio One.

0: Who Cares by Iowa artist David G. Smith here on Studio One. Before that, we had some Social Distortion. Tonight, Lenny Kravitz with Fly Away, and we started it out with Fontaine's D.C., Mary Ann. I saw David G. Smith perform at the Iowa City Farmers Market this past weekend, and great as always. I love seeing our local artists out in the community, just out and about. I'm Erin Fuller. I've got Dengue Fever in just a minute.
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0: 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I'm Erin Fuller. It's 7 o'clock and we are still rocking. I've got new Alabama Shakes in just a minute.
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Alabama Shakes, I Feel Hope Coming, off of their new album, I Must Be Dreaming, here on Studio One. I'm Erin Fuller. Hope that your morning is going well so far. It's Tuesday, September 29th, and it's about 7 a.m. It's still dark and cold outside, but I'm living for it. I am so excited for this continuation of fall and for winter here in Iowa. I've only ever experienced Nebraska winter, I guess. It's cold. Cold, tell you that much. I know you know. Next up is the Raconteurs. This features Jack White in this band. Salute Your Solution.

0: Iowa band 10-Watt Robot with Disintegrate here on Studio One. Before that, Classic Bastille, Pompeii, Ted Rundgren, I saw the light, and we started off with Raconteurs, Salute Your Solution. I'm Erin Fuller. This is Studio One, 94.1 Des Moines, everywhere on our app. Anna Birch is in just a minute.
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Elizabeth Moen, not you, not me, here on Studio One, 94.1 Des Moines, everywhere on our app. I'm Erin Fuller. Next up is Suzanne Vega. This song is off the Pretty in Pink soundtrack. My mom was in town this past weekend with my aunt, and we were listening to 80s, because that's what we do. Just on that side of the family, we're big 80s fans, and especially when it comes to Pretty in Pink, 80s movies. John Hughes. Oh, that's the director? I can never remember his name. Left of Center by Suzanne Vega. Studio One.

0: Sibling trio Balin with Swim here on Studio One. I'm Erin Fuller. Brandi Carlile is coming to the Des Moines Civic Center on November 12th. She will be at this show, and we want to give away tickets for you and a friend. Go to our Instagram, find the post for Brandi Carlile, and tag a friend at IPR Studio One. Check out that post. You have until October 1st, Thursday at noon. No purchase necessary. This tour is an all requests for the set list. And so no like pre-chosen songs. Like, it's all a request thing. You'll definitely want to go see this show. IPR Studio One on Instagram. Find that post. Tag a friend below. I've got camp in just a minute.
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0: off of their excellent new album, Romanticize the Dive. That's Time is a Bomb by Metric here on Studio One, 94.1 Des Moines, everywhere on our website, studioone.org. I'm Erin Fuller. It's 8 o'clock and it's Tuesday, and we're going to keep on rolling. Feel It Still by Portugal the Man in just a minute.
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Kick Stones, parentheses, The Boys by West Side Cowboy off their new album. It goes on Studio One. I'm Aaron Fuller. Happy 8 a.m. to all of those who celebrate, and happy Tuesday. We're in for a cool day and cool for the rest of this week. Honestly, thank goodness. I'm yesterday was a lot for me for some reason. I was just so used to the humid summers, and then it started to get cooler and cooler, and so yesterday was kind of a whiplash for me, and I'm ready for the coolness to come back. Next up, Skirt File. This album, Philadelphia's Been Good to Me, dropped a few months ago. Here's Chance to Bleed. Yeah.

0: The newest single from The War on Drugs, that's Who's That, here on Studio One, 94.1 Des Moines, everywhere on the Studio One app. I'm Erin Fuller. I've got Lucinda Williams coming up. She's going to be part of the Iowa City Songwriters Festival, November 5th through 7th. She'll be featured alongside Bill Callahan, Hooray for the Riff Raff, and Fred Eaglesmith. Also, a bunch of local artists. That includes James Tutson, Joel Sires, Jordan Sellergren, Kane Edwards, Bo Ramsey, a bunch, Awful Purdy's, just a bunch of different local people. It's going to be an awesome time. I'll be moderating a panel with Awful Purdy's because they've been around for 20 years. Should be a good time, and Lucinda Williams will be the main person there. I've got her song Rock and Roll Heart in just a minute. This is Studio One.
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I'm Erin Fuller. Hope that your morning is going smoothly so far. It's 8:30 and we're still here, still rocking. I've got some good stuff coming up. Pearl Jam, Daughter, and The Host Country, a local Des Moines band. First up, though, is a new single from Churches. They have not announced a new album, but they just got this single, Roses, Studio One. On the

0: Pearl Jam with Daughter off their Versus album here on Studio One, 94.1 Des Moines and everywhere on our app. I'm Erin Fuller. Still waking up. It's about 8:40 and I'm hanging out with you until 10 today. We're going to keep on rolling. Coming up, I've got Delta Spirit, Ben Queller, Ben Rendall, a bunch of Bens. First up, though, will be the Kinks with Waterloo Sunset. Stick around.
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Isn't his voice just smooth like butter? That's Orville Peck with Too Little Too Late off his new album, Mule, here on Studio One. He's on tour right now, and the closest he's going to get to Iowa is Minneapolis at the Armory, November 3rd. Madison, Wisconsin at the Sylvie, November 4th. Milwaukee, Wisconsin, Landmark Credit Union Live, November 5th. Or Chicago, the Salt Shed, that'll be November 7th. My dad's birthday. Cool stuff. I'm Erin Fuller. Next up is Fantagram. This is Blackout Days. Peter Gabriel after that. TV on the Radio after that. Lots of good stuff. Studio One.

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1: Iowa band Diplomats of Solid Sound come in my kitchen here on Studio One. I have not been lucky enough to catch them live, but I've been seeing videos of them on their Instagram and things like that, and they look like such good performers. Next time they're out and about having a show, I'll make sure to shout it out, and we can all go together. I'm Erin Fuller. I've got Suki Waterhouse coming up.
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4: From Johnston to Somerset, this is Studio One.

Farouk, Banana Peel, off their new EP, How Do I Relate to You, here on Studio One. I saw them about 5 years ago, and I was looking through my Snapchat memories, which I'm deleting Snapchat, by the way, don't come for me. I was looking through my memories, and I had all of these videos from that show when I saw them for their other EP, which I cannot remember the name. It's two different EPs. Lovely performer. If you ever get a chance to see Farouk live, it's totally worth it. I'm Erin Fuller. Next up's Beck. This is Disappearing Act.

0: Suicide Blonde in excess here on Studio One. Before that, I had Blur with Tender off their 13 album. Now, a little background about that album. Damon Albarn, who is he was the frontman of Blur, and Justine Frischmann, who was the front woman of Elektra. Yeah, that one. Elastica. They dated for like 8 years in the 90s, and they were kind of really big pieces in the Britpop movement, and their relationship started to kind of dwindle just because of a few issues. One was alcoholism on Albarn's part. Two was Frischmann. She remained friends with her ex, who was Brett Anderson of the band Suede, and that's like the rival to Damon Albarn. And just general strain was why they broke up. So when they did break up, Blur came out with this 1999 album, 13, and tons of the songs were all about her and this breakup. And there's just a little bit of background with that. And after him and Justine Frischmann broke up, Albarn, he moved in with Jamie Hewlett after, and he started working on this secret project, which ended up being the Gorillaz. So honestly, him breaking up with Justine and them breaking up, I think, got Gorillaz off the ground in a way. You know what I mean? Cool music trivia about Damon Albarn and Blur and Elastica, Justine Frischmann. I'm Erin Fuller. Johnny Cash in just a minute.
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God bless that guy, am I right? Johnny Cash with Get Rhythm here on Studio One. My time is up, and so I'm going to pass you guys off to Tressa Glass. Tell her, hey, and miss her. I'm going to leave you with T-Rex and Julia Jacqueline. This is Get Away From Me. I think I'll love you soon. Thanks so much for hanging out with me. I will catch you again tomorrow, bright and early. Julia Jacqueline and Studio One. Have a great Tuesday.

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Hello, hello, good morning. I'm Tressa Glass here on Studio One, taking things over from Aaron Fuller. We just heard Kiwi Jr., Photos of the Reenactment. Before that was a live recording of Rock by Garland Jeffries. Bleachers are on the way. Who got to go see them at Vibrant Music Hall recently? Tell me all about it. Give me the deets. My Instagram is Tressa IPR, T-R-E-S-S-A-I-P-R. I've also got Matthew Deer coming up with a track that has Tegan and Sarah on it, who, by the way, will be in Des Moines next fall, opening up for Hilary Duff at the Casey Center. I am trying to get tickets. I really hope I can get some because I love Hilary Duff and I love Tegan and Sarah. Fruit Bats are on now. The Landfill.

0: As someone who was and still is very obsessed with the Supremes growing up, I love the Womack Sisters. Heck yes. That's If I Let You by the Womack Sisters. They were recently announced as openers for Harry Styles next year in a series of shows he's doing in Chicago. That's going to be awesome for them. I'm very excited. Before that, I Want to Get Better by Bleachers. I'm Tressa Glass here on Studio One. I've got one of the best guitar riff songs coming up. I'll give you a hint. It's from Depeche Mode. Nation of Language is playing after the break with Across That Fine Line. Stick around.
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Personal Jesus by Depeche Mode. There was a period of time where my husband, who plays guitar, was kind of working his way through like a list of best guitar riffs of all time, and there was definitely a Personal Jesus era where that guitar riff was just on repeat in my house. I'm Tressa Glass. Radiohead is coming up. It's a track off their Benz album. Right now, it's the latest from the Avalanches. It features portraits of Tracy. I love the sad lyrics with the dancey production. This is Can't Get Over Losing You.

0: I was very own Surf Zombies with Badass. Before that was Brennan Weddle on $2 Pistol. And if you're still around from earlier, we heard a track off everyone's favorite Radiohead album. It's off the Bends. It's called High and Dry. I'm Tressa Glass. We have a very cool concert ticket giveaway happening over on Instagram right now. Brandi Carlile, the one and only, is coming to the Des Moines Civic Center in November. And we have a pair of tickets we'd love to give to a Studio One Instagram follower. All you have to do is follow us on Instagram. Our handle is IPR Studio One. Find our Instagram post about the Brandi Carlile show and tag a friend. That's it. No purchase necessary. You don't want to miss out on seeing her. She's amazing live. Trust. The Damned are on the way next with New Rose.
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0: Waitlist by Arlo Parks. Before that, a George Harrison Beatles track, While My Guitar Gently Weeps. That one is great. And before that, we heard an artist called Sharp Pins, which is perfect right next to the Beatles. He has a very, he's very inspired by 60s music. It's called Face of Youth Today is the song we heard. And also, we have a piece on our website where we interviewed Sharp Pins. Check it out at studioone.org. Placebo is on the way next. Shout out to that band for teaching a whole generation what a placebo is before they probably would have found out otherwise. Pure Morning is next.
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That was What We Got by Mike D of Beastie Boys. GD McPherson is coming up with Northside Gal. I love this song. I just love his retro vibes. Right now it's Dogwood Tales, Mick Memories.

0: That's a track off the latest Interpol album called See Out Loud on Studio One. I've got Car Talk up next, not the beloved NPR car show. It is an artist who calls themselves Car Talk. The song Wrestling is on the way.
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Mayor of Simpleton by XTC. Tony Daner, if you're listening and I have incorrect information, I apologize. But Tony and his beautiful wife Gretchen recently celebrated their 23-year wedding anniversary. And if memory serves me right, Tony once mentioned that this song, XTC's Mayor of Simpleton, was on their wedding playlist, and I think about them every time I play it. Love that. Happy anniversary, you guys. You guys are the best. Yard Act is on the way, along with Oasis. Right now, it's Lake Street Dive. You're Never Around.

0: 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Very funny of them to announce new tour dates, and they're like, we're coming to North America, get excited. They are coming to exactly two cities in North America next year. They're going to Boston for a few days, and they're going to Las Vegas for a few days. That's it. That's all we get. Before that was New Beginnings by Yard Act. Coming up on Studio One is a love letter to Chicago, or LSD. 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

0: The band from Brooklyn, Black Marble, it always comes to me. Before that was Glory and Consequence by Ben Harper. Thanks for hanging out on Studio One today. Weezer is coming up. It features Carly Hartzman of the band Wednesday. Now that I'm talking about it, I think Carly Hartzman was in a weird dream I had. Oof, gotta deconstruct that later. We Might As Well Be Strangers is on the way.
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We Might As Well Be Strangers by Weezer, featuring Carly Hertzman of the band Wednesday. I'm Tressa Glass here on Studio One. Cream is on the way with Tales of Brave Ulysses. Eric Clapton said that he was very much inspired by the Love and Spoonful song Summer in the City when he was writing this track. I love Summer in the City, by the way. Anyway, at the time the song was released, Eric Clapton said that the Greek mythology-inspired subject matter was from his co-writer Martin Sharp's love of the Mediterranean islands, and he wrote it in the winter.

0: Garden House by Trees Reach, a band out of Cedar Rapids, Iowa. Before that, we heard Inside Out by Spoon. I love that track. God, I love Spoon. Coming up after a very quick break is The New Pornographers. This song is near and dear to my heart for a very specific reason. It came out in 2015, and that was the first time I worked at Studio One as an itty-bitty college student. So this was a new release during my first tenure as a host. Dance Hall Domine by New Pornographers is on the way.
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My Whole World by Kings of Leon. Before that, I Try by Macy Gray. Coming up on Studio One is a Talking Heads track, Once in a Lifetime. I just rewatched this music video on YouTube. The comments are cracking me up. This is definitely one of those videos that if you showed it to a poor Victorian-era child, they would disintegrate on the spot. Or, I swear, the budget for this song was 99% cocaine. They're not wrong. This is Once in a Lifetime.

0: I do by improvement movement on Studio One. I'm Tressa Glass. Remy Wolf's latest is on the way. It's called Bottle. It's a jam. Stick around for that. I've also got some OG Courtney Barnett coming up. I still remember seeing a clip recently of Hayley Williams bringing out Courtney Barnett at a show for this song, and it reminded me how much I love it, basically, is my point. Bakar is playing next with Hell and Back.
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0: The Great Divide by Noah Kahan. Before that was Sick of the Times by Tao featuring Toon Yards and the Linda Lindas. They got everyone on that track. Before that, if you're still around from earlier, was Pedestrian at Best by Courtney Barnett, one of my favorites. She is so cool, so rock and roll. I'm Tressa Glass. I have a track on the way that has one of my favorite song openings, introductions of all time. I think it's arguably probably one of the best song introductions in the history of the universe. You can let me know how you feel about it. I'll give you one hint. It was released in 1975. Stick around.
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Stone Over Water by Death Cab for Cutie. That's off their latest album. And before that was Fame by David Bowie. One of the best song openings of all time, in my opinion. Came out in 1975 and is still a banger today. I'm Tressa Glass. I've got three artists coming up that I've had the privilege of seeing live right here in Iowa. Band of Horses is on the way. I saw them at Hoyt Sherman. Phoebe Bridgers, I saw her at 8035 pre-COVID era. Kind of crazy thinking back that I just saw her downtown Des Moines. Right now it's Casey Musgraves, who I saw at Hinterland pre-COVID. This is Dry Spell.

0: Lost Boys by Phoebe Bridgers. In case you haven't heard, Phoebe Bridgers is making her acting debut in the movie Primetime. It's an A24 movie, and it has Robert Pattinson in the lead. It's all about to catch a predator, and I cannot wait to see it. I think that's going to be so great. And she wrote a really good song for that soundtrack that I'm hoping will start playing here pretty soon. Before that was The Funeral by Band of Horses. I've got Citizen Cope and Love and Rockets headed your way.
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So Alive by Love and Rockets. Before that, Sun's Gonna Rise by Citizen Cope. I'm Tressa Glass here on Studio One. We have a very cool concert ticket giveaway happening right now. Brandi Carlile, the one and only, is going to be at the Des Moines Civic Center in November. And we have a pair of tickets we'd love to give to a Studio One Instagram follower. 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There's no purchase necessary, but I recommend getting it done today. Again, IPR Studio One on Instagram for Brandi Carlile tickets. Wishy is on now. This is Lovesick.

I've been warped by the rain, driven by the snow. I'm drunk and dirty, don't you know? And I'm still willing. And I was out on the road late at night. I seen my pretty Alice in

0: Willin' by Little Feat here on Studio One. I'm Tressa Glass. Next up is Porno for Pyros, aka one of my favorite band names of all time. This is a band that was formed after Jane's addiction broke up. Pets is on the way.
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0: latest from Los Bichos called Hang Up, Part 2. Before that was April Skies by Jesus and Mary Chain. I'm Tressa Glass. Thanks for hanging out with me. I'm getting ready to hand you on over to Tony Daner here on Studio One. The latest from Blonde Shell is on the way.
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The new album from Blondshell is out now, and you guys, it is really good. If you grew up listening to angsty electric guitars, you're going to be right at home with this new record called Violins. We just heard Heart Has to Work So Hard from Blondshell on Studio One. I'm Tony Daner. Coming up on this Tuesday afternoon, new music from Iowa City's Cedar County Cobras. Yes, we know Iowa City is in Johnson County. Please don't email us. We're also going to hear Swap Meet, another one from them, and here's Ray LaMontagne.

0: can.
1: New music from Iowa City on Studio One. Cedar County Cobras are a blues and kind of roots-based duo, and that song Motorbike has been part of their set for a while. That version of that song is on the new Cedar County Cobras album Sinners and Saints, which you'll also be hearing on Blue Avenue with Bob Dorr. That airs Sunday nights at 8 o'clock. I'm Tony Daner. It's Studio One. We have Swap Meet and Lizzie McAlpine on the way.
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Swap Meet are going to be opening for Death Cab for Cutie on their spring tour. 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I'm Tony Daner at Studio One, 94.1 FM in Des Moines. 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Music on the way from This Is Lorelei, who just played in Waukee on Friday along with Bleachers. This Is Lorelei, the project of singer-songwriter Nate Amos. We're also going to hear Big Thief and Lizzie McAlpine right after this one from Madness.

0: Lizzie McAlpine on Studio One, an artist who is very important in our household, maybe yours too. The light in the painting is from Lizzie McAlpine's new album Angel, which is out now. She has also announced tour dates for the coming year, again, not coming to Iowa. I'm Tony Daner. The Warren Treaty will be in Iowa City in just a few weeks. They're coming up this hour on Studio One. We're also going to hear from Devin Gilfillian and Big Thief.
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0: The Warren Treaty are wonderful musicians and lovely people, and they're coming to Iowa City in October. They're playing the Englert Theater on the 14th. We just heard The Warren Treaty, You Can't Hurt Me Anymore, right after This Is Lorelei, Billy Came Back. I'm Tony Daner, it's Studio One. The new album from Beck is out now. He's coming up in a few minutes, and we'll hear one from the upcoming album by Cage the Elephant.
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That's Nicole Atkins on Studio One. Her new album, Drama, came out a couple of weeks ago. We just heard When the Night Falls. I'm Tony Daner. It's Studio One. Later this hour, we are going to talk about how you can enter to win two tickets to see the Brandi Carlile Trio at the Des Moines Civic Center. That show is happening in November. I have seen Brandi Carlile twice. She puts on an incredible show. Here's your chance to go for free. That's coming up later this hour. Music also on the way from Cage the Elephant, who are finishing up their newest album. The new album from Beck is out now. It's called Ride Lonesome. Here's the title track.

0: We are eagerly awaiting the upcoming album from Cage the Elephant. They've released a couple of singles, including that one, Beaches in Tennessee, here on Studio One. I'm Tony Daner. We are going to talk in just a few moments about how you can win two tickets to see the Brandi Carlile Trio in Des Moines in November. And we're also going to hear the latest music from Fontaines D.C. and Biba Doobie, a song featuring Haley Williams.
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I'm Tony Daner, and while you've got your phone out, head over to Instagram and look us up. We are at IPR Studio One, because you can win two tickets to see the Brandi Carlile Trio at the Des Moines Civic Center. That show is happening on November 12th. It's going to be an incredible night of music. Brandi Carlile has been nominated for all of the awards, and it's just going to be so, so good. All you have to do to enter this drawing, by the way, is look for that Brandi Carlile giveaway post and tag a friend in the comments. That is all you have to do. No purchase is necessary. You'll hear some amazing songs at this concert. But do it now. This giveaway ends Thursday at noon. Again, Brandi Carlile Trio, the Des Moines Civic Center, November 12th. We have Fontaines, D.C. coming up on Studio One. Also, Iowa City's Jordan Sellergren. Here's Biba Doobie. The new album Pylon is out now. This song features Haley Williams, who is everywhere these days. Here's Biba Doobie, Nothing to Prove.

0: Gin Blossoms on Studio One, who played at the University of Wisconsin-Platteville in 1990, something My Wife Was There and Crowd Surfed. She'd be happy to tell you all about it. We also heard Fontaine's DC off of the upcoming album Dopamine Chamber. I am so ready for this album. It's coming October 16th. That was Marianne from Fontaine's DC. I'm Tony Daner. Hudson Freeman is an artist we have a bit of a history with. He was at XBK earlier this year, spoke with Studio One, and had some very nice things to say about us. We're going to hear Hudson Freeman's new single this hour, and Iowa City's Jordan Sellergren is coming up too.
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0: New music from someone I'm going to go ahead and call a friend of Studio One. That's Hudson Freeman with I-40. Studio One's Nick Bruner spoke with Hudson Freeman when he was at XBK several months ago. That interview is still over at studioone.org. And we heard Elvis Costello, a song that feels appropriate for this time of year, The Other Side of Summer. I'm Tony Daynor. It's Studio One. Bo Ramsey coming up, also The Clash and Alabama Shakes.
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The new album from Alabama Shakes is their first in 11 years. It's called I Must Be Dreaming. We just heard I Feel Hope Coming on Studio One. I'm Tony Daner. I am here until 6 o'clock, as I am basically every weekday. We've got another one from the Linda Lindas coming up. Their new album came out back in August, and it's a really terrific record. A new song from that one. Marion the Junkyard also on the way, and here's the Go Team, Huddle Formation.

0: one of Iowa's greatest musical exports, and he's actually still in Iowa, Bo Ramsey, the title track from his album Fragile on Studio One. I'm Tony Danner. We have Marion the Junkyard coming up, also some older ones from REM and Pavement.
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Mary in the Junkyard with Blood, coming right after REM, who had the biggest hit of their careers in 1991 on a song featuring a mandolin, and just a few years later put out their most electric guitar heavy record, 1994's Monster. That was REM, Crush with Eyeliner. I'm Tony Daner. It's Studio One, 94.1 FM in Des Moines. 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I'm Tony Daner. Coming up, we have Dinosaur Jr., whose new album came out a little while ago, the same day as the new record from the Linda Lindas, and we'll hear a new one off of that record right after Prince and the Revolution.

0: There were a lot of records that came out back in August, and I think my favorite is this new one from the Linda Lindas. Gotta Get Out is just full of great songs. That was one of them, everybody told me, the Linda Lindas on Studio One. I'm Tony Daner. The new album from Dinosaur Jr. came out the same day as that Linda Lindas record. We're going to hear them in a few moments, and we'll get to the latest records from Jack White and Slow Pulp.
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0: Jack White on this Tuesday afternoon here on Studio One. His new album, Frozen Charlotte, came out at the end of July. We just heard Dollar Bill. Hope you had headphones on for that one. There is some kind of cool stereo stuff happening at the beginning of Dollar Bill. We also heard Slow Pulp and Better Man. Their new album, Melody, is out now too. I'm Tony Daner. It's Studio One. I'm here for another hour before CC Mitchell takes over at 6 o'clock. We have Tank and the Bangas coming up, who are going to be in Iowa City in October. And we'll hear the latest from longtime friend of Studio One, Elizabeth Moen.
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Iowa native Elizabeth Moen on Studio One. Not You, Not Me is from her upcoming new album, produced by Spencer Tweedy. Earlier this year, I don't know how I missed this, Elizabeth Moen joined Jeff Tweedy on stage for a version of California Stars. I am so happy for Elizabeth Moen. She deserves every good thing that happens to her. I'm Tony Daner. It's Studio One. Coming up, The War on Drugs, their new single. And here's Tank and the Bangas, who are going to be at Hancher Auditorium October 21st. This

0: The War on Drugs are supposedly still working on their upcoming new album, but we do have a new single called Who's That? And they've also got another new song that they're performing live. You can find it on YouTube pretty easily, The War on Drugs on Studio One. I'm Tony Daner. The Host Country's new album is coming in October. They are on the way, and we will also talk about how you can win two tickets to see Brandi Carlile in November.
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I'm Tony Daner. I'm going to hand it off to CeCe Mitchell in about half an hour, but we've got some other stuff to take care of first. We're going to hear from Des Moines, the host country, in a few moments. And I also want to remind you that you can head over to Instagram, look us up. We are at IPR Studio One, and look for that Brandi Carlile post, because someone's going to win two tickets to see the Brandi Carlile Trio at the Des Moines Civic Center. That show is happening November 12th. All you got to do is follow us, look for that Brandi Carlile post, and tag a friend in the comments. That is it. Couldn't be easier to enter this drawing. No purchase is necessary, but do it before Thursday at noon. Again, Brandi Carlile and her trio playing at the Des Moines Civic Center on November 12th. Here's Leon Bridges. Happiness Anytime is out now. This is Talk It Over.

0: The Black Crowes on Studio One, coming after our dear friends, The Host Country, whose new album, Liminal Ways, is coming October 16th. We just heard The Rise. The Host Country are playing at Octopus in Cedar Falls on October 17th and XBK on the 24th. I'm Tony Daner, another Iowa artist coming up, Ryan Lombard, and we're going to hear new music from the Mountain Goats.
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1: 3 years on the local circuit, played twice at the county fair, and the second time Ben, our friend who worked the business, and said a guy from a label was there. There were two more like him at the next show, staring us down like hawks. And there was love in the air, and all the money was there, and we were going on tour with Candlebox.

0: The Mountain Goats and Candlebox on Studio One, a song that became a true story. The Mountain Goats actually did end up opening for Candlebox earlier in September. And we heard Echo and the Bunnymen, an older song from them. They have a new album out now. It is their first in 12 years. I'm Tony Daner, CeCe Mitchell, coming in just a few moments with the new one from Orville Peck. I'll be back tomorrow at 2 o'clock.
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That was everybody's favorite gay cowboy, Orville Peck, whom I really hope returns to the theater stage sometime soon. I have so much FOMO about the fact that I wasn't able to see him in Cabaret last year. It's my favorite musical and also his Broadway debut, but I did get to see some bootleg videos of it, so it looked really good. Anyways, Orville Peck's new album, Mule, is out now. Anthony Scanga wrote a review of it for the Studio One app and Studio1.org. I love the headline of it. He said, "The sadness behind the yeehaw." We just heard the single Too Little Too Late by Orville Peck here on Studio One. I'm Cece Mitchell, here with you until 10 tonight. Just yesterday, the Brandi Carlile Trio show at the Des Moines Civic Center was just announced. That's going to be on November 12th. Should be a really good show. And Studio One is currently giving away a pair of tickets to Brandi Carlile. No purchase is necessary to win. All you have to do is find our Instagram post about the Brandi Carlile show, tag a friend in the comments, and that's it. That's at IPR Studio One on Instagram. You're going to want to do that right now, though, because your chance to win ends Thursday at noon at IPR Studio One on Instagram. Well, here's some tunes you might just know all the words to from The Animals and Nirvana right after this one from Bad Religion.

0: Heading up north to my old stomping grounds of the Cedar Valley with The Value of Human Life. That was Visitors. We heard a couple of tracks you might just have been able to sing along to before that. Nirvana's Come As You Are, and The Animals brought us House of the Rising Sun. Some more tunes you might just know all the words to from KT Tunstall and The Go-Go's are up in the next 20 minutes or so. 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

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You're listening to Studio One. I'm Cece Mitchell. Pokey Lafarge got us started off with his latest The Thing. Studio One just co-presented his show at Woolies here in Des Moines earlier this month. The next show Studio One's going to be co-presenting at Woolies will be tomorrow, a sold-out Monrovia show. 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Katie Tunstall followed with her hit Black Horse in the Cherry Tree. Back when I worked at the karaoke bar, I was always impressed when people chose that song as their karaoke tune. I think it's a great choice. Keep that in mind next time you're at karaoke and can't think of anything. And just now we heard Better, the latest from Baby Rose. Ceremony just dropped their seventh studio album on August 7th. It's called Tell Me Your Dream. Let's hear the new single Dark Summer on Studio One.

0: Taking it back to 1981 with the Go-Go's. That was their hit, Our Lips Are Sealed. Right after the 2011 Broken Social Scene track, Sweetest Kill. We'll hear from upcoming XBK act Cheekface, as well as last year's XBK act Deep Sea Diver here before the end of the hour. It's IPR Studio 1, 94.1 Des Moines, 88.9 Altoona. I'm Cece Mitchell.
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The District Sleeps Alone Tonight, the hit track from the iconic short-lived Seattle supergroup, The Postal Service. 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We'll be seeing this next band at XBK here in Des Moines this coming Saturday, October 3rd. Apes of the State are going to be opening. Should be a really lively, fun show. Let's hear Cheek Face with one from their new album, Podium. 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

0: Did you know there were 17 million songs released last year? Okay, that isn't exactly true. I'm not totally sure about that, but it feels like it, right? With so many places to look for music, it can be overwhelming, but that's where we come in, helping you figure out what's next while not forgetting the music that inspired those 17 million songs, give or take. I'm Raina Duras. 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